They say the view from the top changes everything. But for a few, the view from the clouds is the only one that matters. The Indian Air Force invites applications for commissioned officers through AFCAT 2 of 2026. Registrations open on May 20th, 2026. 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

They say the view from the top changes everything. But for a few, the view from the clouds is the only one that matters. The Indian Air Force invites applications for commissioned officers through AFCAT 2 of 2026. Registrations open on May 20th, 2026. Visit afcat.edcil.co.in.

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I'll get back to you in our next segment. Till then, have a great time. Bye, my dear friends. Dosto, aap hame call ya message kar sakte hain. Hamara number hai 0951527039. I repeat, 0951527039. Aur hamara email ID hai feedbackamc1@gmail.com. I repeat, feedbackamc1@gmail.com. आप हमें Instagram पर भी follow कीजिए. हमारा social media handle है spice.lamhe.vanilla. spice.lamhe.vanilla. 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
1: 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Saturday Night Fever. Good evening, listeners. We are on the cusp of bidding farewell to the spectacular month of May and welcoming the month of June. And Saturday Night Fever is here with its collection of amazing tracks. Joining you tonight is Rekha GS. Listeners, let's travel back to the golden era of disco and rhythm. The Euro-Caribbean pop group, formed in 1976, created music that transcended time and generations. You all must have guessed it by now. The legendary pop group, Boney M. Each time we lend our ears to a Boney M track, energy scuttles through our nerves, infusing a wild vitality in us. This track, Rasputin, released in 1978, is no different. Let's embark on tonight's musical journey with this upbeat track. Friends, turn up the volume and enjoy this timeless hit.

his drinking, lusting, and his hunger for power became known to more and more people, the demands to do something about this

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1: A bold, dramatic, catchy rhythm that can still rock the house. That was Rasputin by Bonnie M. The much celebrated subject in movies, books, music and real life is love. A feeling that is primal to our mere existence. The bond that connects us with fellow beings and nature. And the most lauded form of love is romantic love. Unfortunately, news reports on passion crimes throw light on the fact that many fall in love without knowing what it is to love and be loved. The attackers fail to understand that love is a feeling that should promote and nourish the well-being of the partner and not undermine them. Listeners, let's listen to a track encompassing true love. Adele's cover of the track Love Song, originally recorded by the rock band The Cure.

You have just enjoyed a beautiful love track. Adele's voice has given a rare sentimental value to that track, Love Song, with its inevitable ebb and flow of emotions. Even when basking in the privileges of one's rights, one shouldn't ignore or be unaware of one's responsibilities. We owe a lot to our families and society for molding us. A person must self-reflect and address the personal shortcomings before attempting to change the society. That is the stepping stone towards societal improvements and reforms. Making the world a better place starts with oneself. Listeners, have you ever spared a thought for those who are suffering? Well, hear it straight from the horse's mouth. The track, Man in the Mirror by Michael Jackson.

you want to make the world a better place, take a look at yourself. That was a very clear message from the King of Pop through the track Man in the Mirror. After the summer vacations, schools are scheduled to reopen on June 1st. The retail hubs and hypermarkets have been busy selling trendy backpacks and accessories featuring cartoons and superheroes. Coming to think of the vacation of children, a doubt arises as to whether it was spent outdoors enjoying nature or glued to the electronic gadgets. Have they really enjoyed nature with its abundance of trees, flowers, sunshine, butterflies and rainbow? Maybe these thoughts have led me to select a track laden with metaphors like butterflies, rainbow, light, etc. for you listeners. Jacob Collier's song, Heaven Butterflies, released in 2025. Here is the track.

A harmony is created with nature's impulse to throw light on eternal love and hope. Jacob Collier, through the track Heaven Butterflies, has proved his brilliance at commanding music. Moving on, for those believing in God, it is the trust in God that guides them forward. Again, it is this trust that equips them to cope up with the difficulties in life and endure life. Even without the physical presence of the divinity, faith becomes the driving force in the life of individuals and communities. Friends, have you ever spared a thought on this subject? So up next is the track Sacred Trust by the band Bee Gees. This track is from their album This Is Where I Came In, released in 2001.

being faithful, true, and living up to the sacred trust of love. That was a beautiful, magical track, Sacred Trust by Bee Gees. What people around the world do to claim their right to health and healthy living and to protect future generations. World New Tobacco Day, an initiative by the World Health Organization, though observed every year on 31st May, every day should be such a day. On the eve of this observance, let me play for you a masterpiece by the legendary Eagles. A song that explores the human nature and struggle to find peace amidst all chaos. The track, I Don't Want to Hear Anymore, was released in 2007. Let's listen to it.

0: with that beautiful track, I Don't Want to Hear Anymore by Eagles, we reach the end of tonight's musical journey. Promising more delightful tracks on the way, let me conclude this segment of Saturday Night Fever. Rekha Ji signing off. Until next time, good night to all.
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2: ശ്രോതാക്കൾ കേട്ടുകൊണ്ടിരിക്കുന്നത് ആകാശവാണി അനന്തപുരി FM 101.9. സമയം 9:30.